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1: 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Me not working hard. Yeah, right, picture that with a Kodak. Or better yet, go to Times Square, take a picture of me with a Kodak. 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
2: Things are going wrong, and that all the things around you are falling from the sky, and everything is never gonna be